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When you only gotta do one thing well, you only gotta do one thing well to make it in this world, man. You got a woman waiting for you, dear. All you ever gotta do is be a good man one time to one woman.

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I pick the pieces off the floor, put my heart on the shelf again. 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

reflection only known to me. And for those who hate me, the more you hate me, the more you help me.

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1: Everyone's trying to get out of the rain. Oh, it feels so good. The rain and thinking of you. As soon as I get home, I'm gonna call you and tell you how much I love you. Oh, I feel so good.